KJOT Boise. Broadcasting live from an oversized shed downwind of Siemens Gulch. 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

KJOT Boise, broadcasting live from an oversized shed downwind of Siemens Gulch. 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

But really, what would you do for a Klondike bar? 866-930-JACK. 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
1: We're living through a monetary crime scene, and your IRA or 401k is a key victim. Hi, Dr. Ron Paul here. In 1971, gold was $35 an ounce. After the dollar was cut loose from it, inflation soared. And in just 9 years, gold hit $850. People who diversified into precious metals survived and thrived. 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

0: 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So...
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1: 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So things are moving pretty good here. Southbound Eagle Road to get to the interstate, 12 minutes there. And Meridian Road northbound right now from Deer Flat is looking real good as well. 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
4: 10 mile there. Highway 44 and State Street right now. Star through to Eagle, just 16 minutes. And southbound from Eagle to the interstate, 13 minutes. Right now, Meridian Road northbound from Cunas looking pretty good. Your neighbors have upgraded. What are you waiting for? 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
3: Oh, we'll exit to Eagle with slowdown. Star Road is big. And then Highway 16, it clears up a little bit. Highway 44, State Street, 20 minutes to get you from Star to Eagle Road. And southbound on Eagle to the interstate, 16 minutes. And we got about 10 minutes from Deer Flat Road to Overland via Meridian Road right now. 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
3: Minutes. Southbound Eagle Road, if you're trying to get to the interstate, I-84, you're looking at about 19 minutes there. And right now, Meridian Road northbound from Deer Flat Road up to Overland, just 9 minutes. 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
4: 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And getting a little busier, Deer Flat Road to Overland Road via Meridian Road right now, 11 minutes. 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

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Broadcasting live from an oversized shed downwind of Siemens Gulch. 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It just takes some time. Playing what we want.

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7: Mom, are we gonna have to move again?
8: 7-year-old Audrey and her mom Sarah saw the eviction notice taped to their apartment door. Audrey had seen the same fearful look in her mom's eyes before. 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She picked it up and then dialed a phone number.
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2: From the TDS Fiber Traffic Center, Jack Traffic.
3: Westbound I-84 is looking pretty good at the moment. Just 6 minutes from down road to the Flying Y. Seems okay coming out of the Y right now. And, of course, getting on from there to Nampa Cartridge exit is going to be about 15 minutes right now. Chinon 2026 looking to get from Eagle to the Caldwell exit, 28 minutes. The major slowdown there, Highway 16 right now. And Highway 44 State Street to get you from Eagle to Star, 17 minutes. Getting off the Eagle exit into Eagle on I-84, looking at about 21 minutes northbound there. Smart homes are happier with TDS Fiber Internet. 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
2: Westbound 84 right now. Gowan Road exit to the Flying Y, just 8 minutes. And then Flying Y out right now slow. But once you get moving, it's not going to be too bad. About 16 minutes to get to the Nampa Carter exit. Chinden 2026 right now. 31 minutes from Eagle to the Caldwell Franklin exit, and Highway 44, State Street, 16 minutes from Eagle to Star. Northbound Eagle from the interstate, 21 minutes to Eagle is what it's tracking right now.
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7: From the TDS Fiber Traffic Center, let's check Jack traffic.
8: Westbound 94 right now, 13 minutes from Gowan Road to the Flying Y. Busy coming out of downtown Boise, so at the merge there, very slow. But once you get going past that, you're good to go for a little bit. 20 minutes to get you from the Flying Y to the Nampa Marketplace exit. Does pick up a little bit of business before Garrity, but other than that, looking good there. Chittenden 2026 right now, 30 minutes from Eagle to the Caldwell Franklin exit, and 19 minutes or so for Highway 44 State Street from Eagle to Star right now. And northbound Eagle Road is about 20 minutes once you get off westbound I-84.
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1: From the TDS Fiber Traffic Center, Jack Traffic.
2: Down 94 right now, tracking 16 minutes from Gowan Road to the Flying Y. Once you get past the nonsense coming out of downtown, lots of heavy traffic. Merge is very slow right now. You got 27 minutes to get to the Napa Karcher exit. Major slowing before you get to Garrity Road, by the way, so it's going to get down to a crawl. Once you get past Garrity Road, it starts to pick up just a little bit. Chinden 2026, 31 minutes from Eagle to the Caldwell exit. Heavy traffic there on Highway 16 and 10 Mile. Highway 44 looking at about 22 minutes from Eagle to Star. And if you're going northbound to Eagle from westbound 94, 19 minutes right now. We also have an accident Overland Road eastbound just beyond Meridian Road. We've got a right lane occupied and the shoulder. So that's going to stack up for a little bit anyways. Your neighbors have upgraded. What are you waiting for? 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

KJOT, Boise. Broadcasting live from a dumpy little building next to another one just like it. This is 105.1 Jack FM. That's what I said. Playing what we want.

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6: From the Flying Y to the Nampa Karcher exit. Chittenden 2026, not much better that way. If you're headed from Eagle to the Caldwell exit, there are 33 minutes. Major slowdowns at most of the intersections. And Highway 44, 22 minutes from Eagle to Star right now. Northbound Eagle, if you're trying to get there from westbound 94, 21 minutes.
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2: Eastbound 84 right now, 7 minutes from Gowan Road exit to the Flying Y, so it's improving on that side of I-84. The other way, still running a little slow, coming out of downtown and all the way through Garrity right now. 35 minutes to get you from the Flying Y to Marketplace exit in Nampa. 2026 Chin in 37 minutes all the way to Caldwell exit from Eagle. And we do have an accident to report on Linder Road. Just

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